0: Wake up in the morning feeling like P. Diddy.
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So give it to me, give it to me, give it to me. 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Viva!

Just say I'm sorry. It's not the hardest thing to do. Just say you're wrong sometimes.